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We know you're looking at social media dozens of times a day, and odds are you're probably doing it right now. Not judging, just saying. If you're going to do it, head over to Facebook and Instagram and follow 96X for news, events, memes that'll make you giggle, and other random shenanigans.

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2: My friend!

All right, that was the Foo Fighters. This is a call, and I'm calling you guys out here to Point Break. I'm standing on the sand right here at the festival. If you've been sitting around all day trying to decide whether to come down here, consider this your sign. The weather is absolutely perfect. The ocean's right there. The drinks are flowing. The smoke is blowing. And everywhere you turn, somebody's having a better day than they did yesterday. Dirty Heads and Revolution are taking over tonight. And there's still plenty of time to get down here and be a part of it. The Black Keys right now, 96X, Lonely Boy.

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What's up, guys? It is Alex. Just got out here to Point Break down at the oceanfront, and I don't think I've ever seen so many white people with dreadlocks in my life. It's crazy. But a very chill crowd. You guys are looking pretty stylish as well. Up next, I have a group for you that I'm going to be talking to here at 5:30, so make sure you're following 96X on Facebook and Instagram. We'll be posting those videos for you to see. We've already got all of our interviews up from this weekend, thanks to Courtney for editing those and getting them out so quickly. Dirty Heads Now, this is one of those days.

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dozens of times a day, and odds are you're probably doing it right now. Not judging, just saying. If you're going to do it, head over to Facebook and Instagram and follow 96X for news, events, memes that'll make you giggle, and other random shenanigans.

Alex, hanging out at the Point Break Music Festival. Let's see, what time is it? 4:30-something. We got Tropidelic on stage now, Pepper at 5:15. And at 5:30, I'll be back here interviewing Dirty Heads at the radio tent. So make sure that you follow us on social media. We'll post that video. And all of our other interviews already up. Pretty cool. Tonight, the big headliners, we got Dirty Heads, Rome, and Revolution. Revolution goes on stage at 9:15.

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Monster Energy. Thank you for the vibes. They have provided us with some ultra red, white, and blue Raz energy drinks. There's a Punk Punch one, too. How does that taste, Courtney? She said it's pretty amazing. Monster Energy, thanks for hooking it up back here. It's a hot one out. I've heard hotter than yesterday, but it is not stopping us. And I think you can just jump right in the ocean, too, if you want to. We're at Point Break Music Festival at the Virginia Beach Oceanfront. Pepper is taking the stage at 5:15. I'll be talking to Dirty Heads in just a few. Man, it's been a pretty good festival weekend. I feel like every single festival that's happened this year has had horrible weather, horrible security, just awful things happening left and right, but it is all good vibes here. I'm so impressed. And also, the big cooling area, I've never seen at a festival before, and that giant walkway where there's shade and fans and misting, like, fans, it's amazing. So, we'll see you here at Point Break, talking to Dirty Heads in a few. Right now, Yellow Card.

It's a 1, 2, 3, take my hand and come with me, because you look so fine that I really want to make you mine. I say you look so fine that I really want to make you mine. 4, 5, 6, come on and get your kicks, now you don't need

Fontaines, D.C. on 96 Exodus. Alex, no, you don't normally hear me on at this time and day with a bunch of noise in the background. We like to call that noise music from the Point Break Music Festival, which is where I am broadcasting from right now. Coming up at the bottom of the hour, I'll be talking with Dirty Heads, and I'm so excited to speak to them. Jared and Duddy will be stopping by the radio station tent, and we'll post that video up on our Instagram and Facebook as soon as we get some captions added to it so you guys can understand what the heck we even talk about. Point Break Music Festival going on with Revolution as the big headliner tonight. We hope to see you out here at the Virginia Beach Oceanfront.

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to 96X.

Well, it is quite a little party out here at the Point Break Music Festival. It's Alex. We are at the ocean front for, I think, what is it, year three of Point Break? And tonight, Revolution headlining. We got Rome coming up, Dirty Heads coming up. I'll be talking to them in just a few minutes, actually. And we have some amazing people out here who are doing all of our social media posts, all the videos you've seen. That's Courtney back here taking all the videos, Melissa taking all the photos. And if you haven't seen their coverage yet, you've got to find 96X on Facebook and Instagram, and our website will have everything posted, and a bunch of stuff already up there right now. So if you're not here, you can live vicariously through our posts. Up next, Mazzy starts on 96X.

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is Alex, and we are vibing out at Point Break Music Festival. Hear that crowd cheering in the background? Yeah, because there's music going on out here and a big crowd already. Now, I will tell you that re-entry is permitted to the festival if you have scanned out by 6 p.m., which we're coming up on. No re-entry if you scan out after 6 p.m. So for everybody who's about to come through here at Point Break, once you're in, you're basically in till the end. They do have an ADA entrance right there on the boardwalk. Dirty Heads, let's see, Rome and Revolution, the big headliners tonight, and they are yet to take the stage. You can get the full schedule at pointbreakfestival.com.

new from The Strokes called Going Shopping. It's Alex out here at the Point Break Music Festival at the Virginia Beach Oceanfront, and I can honestly say, after all of my years of working here, I've never done a broadcast from the beach. It's pretty cool. So, Point Break, yeah, if you're headed out today, once you enter the festival, there is no re-entry after 6 p.m., so once you're here, stay in here, but it's all good. They got food, they have vendors, they have drinks, they have a whole bunch of merchandise, and even a cooling station. Very sweet to see how this festival is run out here. Security was easy to get through, super nice. I'm having a great time, and we'll have all of our coverage posted on our social media pages, so make sure that you guys are following us.

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0: Alex at the Point Break Music Festival, and I'm in interview mode now, so we're going to interview Courtney, who is our, what is your title, social media manager?
1: Content creator, I guess?
0: Yeah, which is super awesome, because it's funny, like, all of us hate doing that, and then Courtney now just does it for us. So, love it. You've been here at Point Break all weekend long. What's been your favorite part so far?
1: Probably working in the same areas as all of the bands that I grew up listening to. It's a pretty surreal experience.
0: And you met somebody this morning that was like an idol, right? I saw your picture that you posted. Who was that?
1: Yes, I got to meet Eric from Revolution this morning, and he's the nicest guy ever, was super kind, wrote me out a tattoo, great guy.
0: Wow, that's pretty sweet. That's like a one-of-a-kind experience right there. Let's see. We've got all of our pictures. We actually did an interview with Eric earlier today. Angelo did, and that is posted up on the 96X social media pages. So make sure you follow us and check it out.

Lake Music Festival Day 2 today. Dirty Heads are about to take the stage, the main stage, 7 p.m. Then we've got Rome at 8:15 on the opposite stage, Revolution headlining the whole thing tonight at 9:15. You still got time to get out here. They've got an entrance right off of 6th Street, so come see us down at the oceanfront for the Point Break Music Festival. And if there's just simply no way that you are coming out tonight, well, that's okay. We've got all of the coverage up on our Facebook and Instagram pages, and we'll have some pictures from our photographer, Melissa, here soon. She told me she took over 3,000 pictures last night. Absolutely insane. I can't even imagine. So you'll be able to catch all those very soon. Right now, the Cranberries.

Point Break Music Festival down at the Virginia Beach Oceanfront, and it's pretty cool. We got a surfboard from WRV, and we have a couple of Monster Energy guitars that we've been getting the bands to sign all weekend. If you saw us on social media, you've seen who all has signed these items, and we're still kind of trying to figure out what we are going to do with them to get them into your hands. Maybe a charity event, an auction, a giveaway, something like that. So make sure you guys are following 96X to stay up to date on what we're going to do with these Point Break guitars and surfboard that we've got to give away. We do have Rome going on stage later tonight. Dirty Heads are on right now. Big headliner is Revolution. Get the details, pointbreakfestival.com.

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It's Alex, and we are at the Point Break Music Festival, broadcasting live backstage. Dirty Heads are on stage right now. And one thing I love about this festival is that they have free water stations. You would think that's a no-brainer for any festival, especially if they're outside on the beach, but it is not. But thankfully, they have it here. They've got a cooling station as well, although it is getting much nicer as the sun is headed downwards. Beautiful day out here for Point Break. We'll have all of the photos and videos. 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Foo Fighters for you now. It's My Hero.

She was living in a single room with three other individuals. One of them was a male, and the other two? Well, the other two were females. God only knows what they were up to in there. And furthermore, Susan, I wouldn't be the least bit surprised to learn that all four of them habitually smoke marijuana cigarettes. Reefers.

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